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1: 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I saw a shooting star and thought of you.

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1: 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I saw a shooting star and thought of you.

says, oh, wrong number, sorry to waste your time. And I think to myself, why now? Why me?